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16: The top stories this hour. Nominations closed today for Labour's candidate for the Makerfield by-election as Andy Burnham plots his route back to Westminster. The Greater Manchester Mayor's been granted permission to try to run for the seat. He's hinted at challenging the Prime Minister for his job as speculation continues to grow over Sir Keir Starmer's future. Culture Secretary Lisa Nandy says she's always been a supporter of Mr Burnham.
17: I want Andy to be able to return to Parliament. I said last time that the National Executive Committee and Labour decided to block him, that I believe that was a mistake, and if I'd been involved in that decision, I would have voted to allow him to come back.
16: US President Donald Trump has warned Iran the clock is ticking, as talks to bring the war to an end have stalled. Meanwhile, Iranian media is reporting the US has failed to make any concrete concessions in its response to Tehran's latest proposals to end the conflict. Health officials in Africa are demanding countries, including the UK, don't ignore an Ebola outbreak in the Democratic Republic of Congo. 80 people have died in what they're calling a public health emergency of international concern. More than 330 suspected cases have been reported so far. Professor Trudy Lang, head of Global Health Network at the University of Oxford, explains why it's so hard to diagnose.
18: It's really difficult to have the capacity in the regions to do, you know, the PCR, you know, the systems we've all got used to in COVID and how you find out if people are carrying these infections. Really hard to do in these regions, and we really need to mobilise laboratory capacity.
16: West Ham have edged closer to Premier League relegation with a 3-1 defeat at Newcastle. A point for Tottenham at Chelsea tomorrow is likely to be enough to send them down, with Spurs enjoying a far superior goal difference. And Aaron Ray has won golf's second major of the year, the US PGA Championship. He finished 3 shots clear of the rest of the field on 9 under par after a close final round at Aronimink in Pennsylvania. From Sky News, I'm Josie Steele.
19: Good morning, welcome to Monday Morning. It's Gary Parker on Nation Radio. Coming up, Bruno Mars, Fairground Attraction, and next, Eurythmics.

0: George Benson, Lady Love Me One More Time. 20 to 5, it's early breakfast. 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

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Got Gracie Abrams now. Lucia in Merthyr. Good morning.

0: if you'd like to WhatsApp me, well, more than welcome. 077-4093-8500. 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
20: Good morning. A quiet start for the roads this Monday morning. The M449 through to the Cauldron, moving east and westbound. All approaches are on the move with no delays for the 4119 to Miskin, for the A470 to Corriton at 32, moving for the 465 to Llandarcy at 43. Leith for Talbot Bridge End quiet, no problems to report, no accidents. And Swansea moving well for the city centre. Fabian Way Key Parade on the move. I'm Hannah Cox, and that's your latest
13: travel
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0: Forward, I am heavy. Backward, I am not. What am I? Think about this very carefully, and when you know, it's just very easy then. Forward, I am heavy. Backward, I am not. What am I? If you've got any idea, let me know on the WhatsApp. 07740938500. Forward, I am heavy. Backward, I am not. What am I? Let me know. Here's Tom Grennan. Million.

0: Jordan and Cockett, good morning. Hello, thank you very much for choosing Nation Radio Wales to wake up to each and every morning. You're working in the DVLA and it's good to have your company. I saw you tonight, Bingo Lingo, on Friday night. Oh my goodness, what a night that was. Bingo Lingo, so much fun, I tell you. More on that later. But right now, if you would like to win a lot of money, this is the place to be. Listen up.
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0: Honestly, we've got two chances to win this week again. So on Friday, well done to Peter from Northern Ireland who won 350 grand. He couldn't quite believe it. He's a dad of two, and he and his wife Jenny were like, when Kate Thornton called him, he was like, £350,000. See, they've been listening in to hear it to see who wins. I never expected it to be me. Love him. He said, because you enter, but you never think it will be you. Well, enter and think it could actually be you. Peter's just got 350 grand and now there's 400 grand that you could be winning, not tomorrow, but the next day. Yes, on Wednesday. 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Lines close 5 o'clock on Wednesday. Yeah, that's not tomorrow, but the next day. Gemma Atkinson will be making the call. 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It's a guaranteed winner. 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So for your chance to win on Wednesday, text the word play to 65115. Good luck.
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1: Good morning, a quiet start for the roads this Tuesday morning. 49 to the Calder of the M4 moving. All approaches are on the move with no delays for the 4119 to Miskin, for the A4067 to Ynys Forgan at Junction 45. Moving for the 465 to Llan Darcy, Neath Bethalbert and Bridgenda quiet, and it's quiet so far for Swansea with the city centre on the move, as well as Gowerton on the A484 at the Victoria Road roundabout. There's no delays across Lochaber Bridge. I'm Hannah Cox, and that's the latest.
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0: Hello to Sharon and Kimla. Good to have your company. Forward, I am heavy. Backward, I am not. What am I? Hello to Josh also, by the way, in Caldecott. Hello. The answer being ton. T-O-N, of course. Forward, I'm heavy. Ton is quite heavy, isn't it? Backward, I am not. N-O-T. That's what it is, backwards. Ton is the answer. That is what we're talking about. Well done if you got it right. If you're playing at home, if you're too shy to message in, don't be tomorrow, okay? You can WhatsApp me throughout the show. 077-40938-500. Lady Gaga, now on Nation Wales. Welcome to Monday.

0: Bruno Mars. Welcome to Nation Radio Wales. Sadly for us in the UK, we were bottom of the Eurovision the weekend with Look Mum, No Computer. We guessed we wouldn't do too well, didn't we? Delta Goodrum for Australia did it at fourth place. It was amazing. Her performance of Eclipse, absolutely fantastic. Romania, third place. Israel, of course, second place. And Bulgaria did it. Bangaranga, it was, wasn't it? From Dara, and they won it for the very first time. That was actually a good song. I really enjoyed that performance as well. Did you see it? Right, stay with us. Your news headlines at 7 on the way.
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15: The top stories this hour. Farmers across Wales are telling us unpredictable weather's making harvests harder and putting more strain on their businesses. Unions are calling for extra support from the new Welsh Government to help the sector cope with rising fuel costs and unusually high rainfall. Successive storms earlier this year led to a 50% increase in rainfall compared to the same period in 2025. Abby Reeders, a dairy farmer in Cardiff.
16: Global conflict is increasing. It's making it really difficult to produce food. So we're hoping that this is a new opportunity now to meet our ambitions that we've outlined in our manifesto, where we want to grow the industry and really bring out what it's fully capable of doing and deliver for Welsh farming.
15: A man's continuing to be questioned on suspicion of attempted murder in Abergavenny. The 27-year-old being held by detectives looking into an alleged attack on Old Hereford Road early on Friday. A man in his 20s who was found injured is in a life-threatening condition in hospital. Andy Burnham's to give his first major speech later since declaring he wants to stand in the Makerfield by-election. He says he wants to save Labour and is hinting at challenging Sir Keir Starmer's leadership. The Culture Secretary, Lisa Nandy, tells us she thinks he has what it takes to seal a return to Westminster.
17: This is not an easy seat to fight, but it's a fight that Andy wants to have and one that I believe that he can win.
15: Meanwhile, the new Welsh government, led by Plaid Cymru, has its first cabinet meeting later. First Minister Rhiannon Bedwyrth says his top team will look to improve public services, support families and grow Wales's economy. And drivers in Swansea are dealing with thousands of potholes across the city's roads every day. Nearly 5,500 defects were identified last year, up 65% on the year previous.
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15: A mix of sunshine and showers for much of Wales, highs of 13 degrees. That's the latest. I'm Tom Preece.
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6: Well, good morning, welcome. It's Monday, it's a brand new week. I'm Angela J looking after you. Eric Carmen coming up

0: Carmen playing the best variety of hits. Welcome, this is Nation Wales. Good morning. What's going
1: on? Nation Radio.
0: Well, weather-wise, for you, have you just heard the rain? I mean, we've got rain. It's like, I know. Showers today, on and off throughout the day. We'll get some cloud and some sunshine, but mainly showers. Highs reaching around 14 degrees. Fear not, though, the weekend's looking really hot. The bank holiday weekend. Yes, the three-day weekend. East of England looking like it could hit 27 degrees. Seriously. I think they're heading to London as well. I mean, it's going to be hot. That's all I'm saying. Chelsea Flower Show opens its doors today, but mainly for the for those that have got the special passes. Yes. Opens properly for everyone to go to on Wednesday. And gardening is supposed to be very good for us, isn't it?

0: across Wales. Good morning, it's Olivia Dean. Welcome to Nation. Make me a winner!
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0: Honestly, we've got two chances to win this week again. So on Friday, well done to Peter from Northern Ireland who won $350,000. He couldn't quite believe it. He's a dad of two, and he and his wife Jenny were like, when Kate Thornton called him, he was like, £350,000. See, they've been listening in to hear it to see who wins. I never expected it to be me. Love him. He said, because you enter, but you never think it will be you. Well, enter and think it could actually be you. Peter's just got $350,000, and now there's $400,000 that you could be winning. Not tomorrow, but the next day. Yes, on Wednesday. 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Lines close 5 o'clock on Wednesday. Yeah, that's not tomorrow, but the next day. Gemma Atkinson will be making the call. 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Someone's going to win. So for your chance to win on Wednesday, text the word play to 65115. Good luck. 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
17: 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The eastbound side of the M4 starting to look slow into the Bryngelas Tunnel before Malpas Road at 26. It is moving, approaching the M4 for the A470 to Coryton at 32, for the 4119 to Miskin and for the 465 to Shandarcy at 43. It's moving well for Bridgend, for Neath, for Portalbert and Swansea. Swansea coping well for Fabian Way and Key Parade. No delays to report for Gowerton. I'm Hannah Cox and that's the latest.
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to visit your relative's day today. It's Monday morning. Hope you had a wonderful weekend. What is your favourite waste of time? Is it pottering? Sleeping? But if you've been pottering in the garden this weekend, hopefully you've had no problem sleeping. Those that spend time outdoors pruning can easily drift off to sleep, better than the rest of us. So there you go. Any sleep issues, spend more time in the garden. If you have spent time in the garden over the weekend, pottering, making it look extra beautiful, then you'll be pleased with yourself. When you look at the Chelsea Flower Show, which gets underway today, mainly for those with special passes, it opens to RHS members from tomorrow. You will see bits of it on the telly. Don't compare, though. That's what they say. Don't compare, because it will look really good and it'll make you wish you spent more time pottering around in the garden. Right, are we ready for a Monday rave? Joel, Corey, X and Emily.

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0: 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Even just a 6-minute one can, believe it or not, improve your memory. 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A little 6-minute nap and a walk today. If you're needing an excuse and a reason to get out and do one, walking, did you know, can actually boost your creative thinking by as much as 60%. I never knew, but that's a good reason to have a walk, isn't it? And researchers have successfully implanted memories in the brains of snails, allowing them to recall experiences that they never had.
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3: The latest travel news for Wales is next. 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

0: It's back to Pontypridd, adding around 25 minutes to your journey, and there's delays for the Vale of Glamorgan and Wenvoverport Road, long delays between Station Road East and Culliver House Cross. The 465 is also very slow as you head to Llandarcy for the M4. That's the latest.
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get like £1 million for going on I'm a Celebrity, would you? Or is that more of a no-no? Would you do it for Celebrity Traitors? Well, Ruth Jones has gone and addressed the rumours. She, yes, had sort of been asked, she said, about doing it. And she says, I love the show and I think it's amazing. But then I thought, I'll have to put on a wetsuit and I'll have to go in one of them locks and I'll get bitten by the midges and I'd rather sit in my PJs and watch everyone else. I can't wait for that to get back on the telly. And then when she did address those Strictly rumours, yes, again, she said, it's not for me. They would have to pay me an absolutely ridiculous amount of money and there isn't a figure. Is there a figure for you, I wonder? Just, you know, hypothetically speaking, I wonder. Sweetheart, listen. James Corden, though.

0: Dinner Party Nation Wales. Good morning. Imagine having James Corden at your next one. That would be one of the best guests to have, wouldn't it? Oh, he or Ruth Jones, both of them. James Corden, though, has actually, at a comedy festival recently, described one of the episodes of Gavin and Stacey that he thinks is just awful. He goes further than that. He describes it as a very, very, very bad half hour. Said he was backed into a corner. It's the episode where Gavin and Stacey end up getting engaged and Gavin travels back to Wales to propose after they had that dispute on the phone. You know the one. He thinks that was an awful episode. He said there were some saving graces, but other than that, it was an awful episode. I actually quite liked that episode, did you? I just thought there was one I didn't like. Huge fan, me. Huge fan. Right, stay with me. News headlines at 8 on the way.
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12: The top stories this hour. It's a big day in Cardiff Bay as the First Minister chairs his first Welsh Government cabinet meeting later. Rhiannon Bedwyr says he and his top team will set out an agenda focused on the priorities of people across Wales. Plaid Cymru says it'll look to improve public services, support families and grow Wales's economy. Meanwhile, Andy Burnham's expected to address business leaders later as he plots his route back to Westminster. The Greater Manchester Mayor's hinted at challenging Sir Keir Starmer if he's elected for and wins the Makerfield by-election. But what do voters there make of his chances?
13: My worry is, though, that it's a lot of reform, but, you know, he's got our vote.
14: You're going to be voting for someone who's not going to be here, so it won't be his priority.
15: Andy Burnham seemed to be a fantastic candidate, and we really hope he wins.
12: Detectives are continuing to question a man on suspicion of attempted murder in Abergavenny. The 27-year-old's in custody after a man in his 20s was found with life-threatening injuries on Friday. We're hearing from farmers across Wales who are telling us how unpredictable weather's hitting harvests and piling pressure on already stretched businesses. Unions want the new Welsh Government to bring in extra support so the sector can cope with rising costs and abnormal amounts of rain. Successive storms early in the year saw rainfall increase 50% compared to the same period in 2025. Abby Reid is a dairy farmer in Cardiff.
16: Not only have we been grappling with changing farm support payments, but also farmers have been dealing with increasing weather extremes,
12: Drivers in Swansea are dealing with thousands of potholes across the city's roads every day. Nearly 5,500 defects were identified last year, up 65% on the year previous. And Bulgaria's first ever Eurovision winners revealed she had doubt and anxiety about entering the competition. Dara says her husband was the one who pushed her to success.
8: 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Weather.
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12: A mix of sunshine and showers for much of Wales, highs of 13 degrees. That's the latest. I'm Tom Preece. Nation
2: 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For a start, I'm Angela Jay. Good to have your company for a Monday. Coming up, I'll tell you who is

0: reunion was nothing but good for them. Do you know why? Well, they've landed on the rich list, haven't they? Yes, Noel and Liam landing on the rich list for the first time. And that, they reckon, is thanks to the big tour, sitting at around £375 million. What's going
1: on? Nation Radio.
0: A tune from the rumoured headline act for Glastonbury next year, coming up in just a second. In the meantime, Sir David Beckham has officially become Britain's first billionaire sportsman. Looking at the new rich list, it puts him and Victoria at a combined £1.185 billion, which actually puts them ahead of King Charles. Honestly, it's only topped in sport by Bernie Eccleston's £2 billion fortune. Oasis are on there, as I said. They've done well. And then the highest earning musician overall is, can you guess? Sir Paul McCartney. Just over £1 billion. It's amazing, isn't it? Did we see the Eurovision on the weekend? Oh, look, Mum, no computer. We crashed out. I know. Terrible, terrible, terrible. And that's 3 years in a row we've done terribly without a single televote point. Dara for Bulgaria did well, winning the whole thing for the first time ever. Her song Bangaranga, actually, pretty good, isn't it? Israel's second place. Australia, Delta Goodrum, she was there. Fourth place, I think, wasn't it? That was brilliant, that clip song. Loved that. Really good. And this lady, Taylor Swift, she might need to swap the heels for wellies. Why? Because, well, everyone's saying she's almost nailed it. It looks like she will be headlining Glastonbury next year. No official confirmation as yet, though. Just good old-fashioned rumours.

0: On this day back in 1955 in the UK, the first Wimpy Burger bar opened in London. I remember having one of them birthday parties with Mr. Wimpy years ago. And this weekend I had not just one but two burgers. One on Saturday, slightly hungover from Bingo Lingo on Friday. That's another story. And then another one yesterday at the football tournament thing in South Gower. It was a nice barbecued burger though, I will say that.
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0: How's your fridge looking like in the office, not at home? Because if you've ever opened the office fridge and you've said, like, some empty space where your lunch definitely used to be, and you've thought, right, someone in here is a criminal. You're not alone. I've lost count of the amount of times I've gone in there and, like, had a little scrape of someone's butter. Because a new survey has actually gone and revealed that Gen Z are apparently the worst offenders when it comes to stealing food at work. I know. Nearly one in eight are admitting that they've taking a colleague's lunch because they've been starving. We're talking chocolate, we're talking sandwiches, we're talking biscuits, pasta, even sushi. Basically, if you brought it in, there's a chance that someone younger in the office has at least thought about taking it. I get that you might think about it because you're hungry and your tummy's swirling and you're like, that looks nice. Equally, you'd never do that though, would you? Scrape of the butter, that's different, isn't it? That's allowed. Do you think that's okay? The stats get even worse because they're not just one-time offenders. Many are admitting that they helped themselves to multiple items over the last year. Third say they didn't even get caught. They'd happily do it again. The reason? Because people are bored of their own lunches. Loads saying they'd swipe food simply because theirs is too bland. Really? Basically, if your sandwich disappears today, it might not be personal. They just fancied yours more than theirs. Key is don't have anything that's too appealing because everyone's going to want it. Let me know, song suggestion. Based on lunch, someone else eating it, taking it. 07749 38500. We'll play one before nine. Nation
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21: Long delays for the M4 due to an accident. Two lanes are blocked between Cardiff West at junction 33 to Coryton Interchange at junction 32, and it's slow approaching the M4 for the A470 to Coryton, the A4232 to Cardiff West, and the 4119 to Miskin. Long delays for the 465 to Llandarcy at 43. The Coychurch and Waterton roundabouts are moving though for Bridgend, County Borough, and no major problems for Swansea in the city centre. That's the latest.
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Whether you're busy making your lunch right now, or you organised and you did it last night, scientists have actually revealed the formula for the perfect sandwich. And cutting through the sandwich bread instead of leaving a hinge creates a cleaner, more even structure. Did you know that? That's apparently really, really important to make sure that you cut all the way through. No one wants a hinge that makes it more difficult to bite, apparently. And the butter's got to be corner to corner, yes, edge to edge, not just a little bit in the middle. And the ideal sandwich uses sourdough, whole grain, or brown bread. In fact, our oven, we've realised, is not working properly. It's not reaching high enough temperatures. So we've got the oven man coming on Wednesday. So we had to go and cook a chicken at my mum's yesterday. And we cooked some bread at my sister's. Oh, that sourdough was good, mind. So good.

0: Rise Nation Wales, good morning. Stephen Cardiff, you're a superstar, apparently. Thank you for making Lizzie's birthday awesome. Oh, well done, Steve. And I hope you did enjoy yourself, Lizzie. I'm glad to hear it. Happy birthday, by the way, today, if it is indeed your birthday. I know that Carol in Blackwood, it's your birthday today. Huge happy birthday from all of your friends and your family. Have the best day today. Also sharing your birthday with Miriam Margoyles, who's 85 today. Toya Wilcox is 68 today. Martika's 57. And Jack Johnson is 51 today. Make me a winner.
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0: Honestly, we've got two chances to win this week again. So on Friday, well done to Peter from Northern Ireland who won 350 grand. He couldn't quite believe it. He's a dad of two and he and his wife Jenny were like, when Kate Thornton called him, he was like, £350,000. So he'd have been listening in to hear it to see who wins. I never expected it to be me. Love him. He said, because you enter, but you never think it will be you. Well, enter and think it could actually be you. Peter's just got 350 grand and now there's 400 grand that you could be winning. Not tomorrow, but the next day. Yes, on Wednesday. 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Lines close 5 o'clock on Wednesday. Yeah, that's not tomorrow, but the next day. Gemma Atkinson will be making the call. Answer your phone. 400 grand richer is what you could be. It's a guaranteed winner. Someone's going to win. So for your chance to win on Wednesday, text the word play to 65115. Good luck. 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
6: Good morning. There's long delays for the M4 to an accident between Cardiff West at 33 to Coryton Interchange at Junction 32. All lanes have just reopened, but traffic remains. And there's still long delays approaching for the A470 to Coryton and the 465. That's adding over 20 minutes to your journey as you make your way to Llandarcy at Junction 43. Also busy for Swansea for the city centre for Oystermouth Road, Gowerton Pewin for the Victoria Road roundabout. I'm Hannah Cox. That's the latest.
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0: We're talking about opening the office fridge, seeing something that looks more delightful than your own sandwich, and then nabbing it. Eating it. That's bad, isn't it? I mean, I'm not talking about what I've done a few times before, is that a little bit of butter of someone else's, because I've got the bread, but I ain't got the butter. But I even it out fairly, you know, so I'll take a little bit of butter from someone's in the top right, little bit of butter from someone's in the top left. So I don't think they'll notice that little bit of butter's gone. But I mean, a whole sandwich, a whole thing of sushi, seriously. Hello to Rach, by the way. Who's going with Shaggy? It wasn't me. Good choice, Rach. Hello to Neil, who's going with INXS, Listen Like Thieves. Although Gary has gone with Rihanna and Unfaithful, listening to Simple Jen this morning. Another one for Shaggy. It wasn't me. Louise, hello to you. Shaggy, it wasn't me. Also, love it. Adam and Lisa, who are listening as it's moving day today. Oh, where are you going? Adam and Lisa, where are you going? Shaggy, it wasn't me. Good luck with the move today. I want pictures of the boxes. Good luck.
2: Yo, what do you want, man?
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2: Said it wasn't you.

0: Destination Wales. Coming up after 9 o'clock this morning. You're simply the best. Tina Turner. Wait for it. Tom Petty and the Heartbreakers. Feel free to sing along, share. Coming up in full after 9 o'clock right here. Your chance to guess the year. 07740 938 500.
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24: The top stories this hour. The First Minister's chairing his first Welsh Government cabinet meeting today. Rhian ap Iorwerth says he and his top team will set out an agenda focused on the priorities of people across Wales. Plaid Cymru says it'll look to improve public services, support families and grow the economy. Meanwhile, one of the Prime Minister's top team insists there'll be no timetable for him to resign.
25: He has a strength of character, a fighting experience. There will be no timetables. What there is getting on with the business of government.
24: Deputy PM David Lammy insists Sir Keir Starmer won't step down. His potential leadership rivals are clashing over Brexit. Former Health Secretary Wes Streeting wants the UK to rejoin the EU. Andy Burnham, who hopes to stand in the Makerfield by-election, insists he's not campaigning on that issue. Detectives are continuing to question a man on suspicion of attempted murder in Abergavenny. A 27-year-old's in custody after a man in his 20s was found with life-threatening injuries on Friday. Farmers across Wales are telling us unpredictable weather's making harvests harder and putting more strain on their businesses. Unions are calling for extra support after successive storms earlier this year led to a 50% increase in rainfall compared to the same period in 2025. Abby Reid is a dairy farmer in Cardiff.
26: So we're hoping that this is a new opportunity now to meet our ambitions that we've outlined in our manifesto, where we want to grow the industry.
24: Drivers in Swansea are dealing with thousands of potholes across the city's roads every day. Almost 5,500 road defects were identified last year, up 65% on the year previous. And Bulgaria's first ever Eurovision winners revealed she had doubts and anxiety about performing. Dara says her husband was the one who pushed her to success.
22: 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Weather.
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24: A mix of sunshine and showers for much of Wales. Highs of 13 degrees. That's the latest. I'm Tom Preece.
0: In this very year, a minimum age limit of 16 was brought in for Eurovision after an 11-year-old performed on the contest. Did you see the Eurovision this weekend? Well done to Bulgaria for Dara's win. I thought Delta Goodrum did super well. She came in fourth place though, didn't she? And what about the UK? Well, terrible. We did terribly, didn't we? But that was to be expected, to be fair. Also, in this very year, Andrew Lloyd Webber's musical Cats, that became the West End's longest-running musical. But what was the year? Any idea, let me know. 07740-938-500. Let me know on the WhatsApp. I've got In Excess after this from Tina Turner.

and some chocolate in it. Do you remember? The Spiro Bar. I just about remember the Spiro Bar. Cadbury's launched the Spiro Bar in this very year. 07740938500 if you reckon you know. The Spiro Bar. It was like the same size as a flake, really, wasn't it? But it was like twirly on the outside and it had sort of the odd bubble inside. Remember it?

0: Do like that? Tom Petty and the Heartbreakers, I Won't Back Down. It's the Golden Hour on Nation Radio Wales. Good morning. Now, tomorrow's world, we're looking into the future in this very year.
1: What are going to be the biggest changes in our homes by 2020? Will the house of the future protect the environment?
0: And there you go. We had the warnings in this very year. 07740938500 if you've got any idea what's happening. Voice note me on the WhatsApp too. I've got Jason Donovan coming up and some Soul to Soul. Nation
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22: Mr. Men, Little Miss are back in Happy Meal and they're off on a road trip. 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

In this very year, we had the closure of the Oakdale Colliery, which was the last mine in Gwent. Do you remember it? 07740938500. If you did. Also, in this year, Simon Gregson's character first appeared on Coronation Street at the age of 15, playing the character of Steve McDonald. He was young, appearing at that age, wasn't he? Mind you, Jason Donovan was a young star, wasn't he? And I so had a crush on him. Looking back, I was really young having a crush on him, to be fair.

girls and I'd rather Jack on the golden hour, but from what year? Do you have any idea? Well, this actually arrived on Children's BBC in this very year.

0: Badger and Badger, in this very year, I was the same age as my youngest. Oh, what was the year in question? 07740938500 if you've got any idea. Fine Young Cannibals coming up, but from what year?
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0: Wayne and I want it all. We do, don't we? We're not patient anymore. We want it all right now. Nation Wales, thank you for choosing us. Good morning.
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0: Right then, what is the year in question? Who's having a little guess this morning? Well, hello to Neris, by the way, who's having a guess at 1989. Hello to Mark, going with 1988 this morning. Charlotte, hello. You and James are going with 1989 as well. Listening to us in Llanelli this morning. Hello also, by the way, to Pat and Steve, who are going with 1989. It's got to be 1989. It's the year we got married. Also, Tom reckons it's 1989 just because he reckons it was the year he was born. Well, we'll find out for sure before 10. It's Paula Abdul now on Nationwide.

0: Rachford and Cadley Toy. Nation Wales, good morning. Final year of this decade, it was 1989, and if you love the 80s, then stay with me after midday today. It's Nation 80s, not with me, but with Mark Franklin. He's here from 10 o'clock this morning. Songs from the 80s. Oh, yeah, we've got Five Star, we've got To Power, and a whole lot more. I'm glad, Mark, you're better. You're back and you're better, and you're with us in moments right here.
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26: Their top stories this hour. It's a big day in Cardiff Bay as the First Minister chairs his first Welsh Government cabinet meeting later. Rhiannon Unworth says he and his top team will set out an agenda focused on the priorities of people across Wales. Plaid Cymru says it'll look to improve public services, support families and grow Wales's economy. Meanwhile, Andy Burnham's expected to address business leaders later as he plots his route back to Westminster. The Greater Manchester Mayor's hinted at challenging Sir Keir Starmer if he's elected for and wins the Makerfield by-election. But what do voters there make of his chances?
27: My worry is, though, that it's a lot of reform, but, you know, he's got our vote.
28: You're going to be voting for someone who's not going to be here, so it won't be his priority.
29: Andy Burnham seemed to be a fantastic candidate, and we really hope he wins.
26: Detectives are continuing to question a man on suspicion of attempted murder in Abergavenny. The 27-year-old in custody after a man in his 20s was found with life-threatening injuries on Friday. We're hearing from farmers across Wales who are telling us how unpredictable weather's hitting harvests and piling pressure on already stretched businesses. Unions want the new Welsh Government to bring in extra support so the sector can cope with rising costs and abnormal amounts of rain. Successive storms early in the year saw rainfall increase 50% compared to the same period in 2025. Abby Reader's a dairy farmer in Cardiff.
30: Not only have we been grappling with changing farm support payments, but also farmers have been dealing with increasing weather extremes.
26: Drivers in Swansea are dealing with thousands of potholes across the city's roads every day. Nearly 5,500 defects were identified last year, up 65% on the year previous. And Bulgaria's first ever Eurovision winners revealed she had doubt and anxiety about entering the competition. Dara says her husband was the one who pushed her to success.
24: 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Weather.
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26: A mix of sunshine and showers for much of Wales, highs of 13 degrees. That's the latest. I'm Tom Preece.
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33: Hello, good morning. This is Mark Franklin. Angela, thank you for that golden hour from 89. Let's get on the stereophonics now. Here's Dakota.

Welcome to Nation Radio Wales. Gareth's been on. He says, morning, I'm still recovering after hearing the Reynolds Girls and my brother Jack on the Golden Hour earlier this morning. I've not heard that for years and for good reason too. Yeah, hasn't aged well at all, has it? He also goes on to say he's just pulled up at the site in Cardiff. Big shout out to the boys, Evans Construction. We're fueled by caffeine and ready for the day. Gareth, thank you for your message. Into me here at Nation Radio Wales. This is new from Ella Langley. It's Tuesday.

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Got a WhatsApp here from Madeline in Swansea. Hello, thank you for having Nation Radio Wales on. She says, hi guys, can I get a quick mention for myself? I'm stuck in the office doing payroll and desperately need a lift. Well, I hope you like Ed Sheeran, so I'm playing this for you. It's Azizam.

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0: Right now, at Cardiff City FC Stadium and running through until Sunday, May 31st, Circus Extreme presents Rock It Out. 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

0: I love that. It is the new tune from Teddy Swims on Nation Radio Wales. That is called Mr. Know-It-All. Hello, good morning. Thank you for having us on. Hope you're having a really good Monday so far. Hope your weekend was good as well, by the way. The time is almost 11 o'clock. We'll get your news headlines sorted in just a few moments. And then I'm going to get on a fab tune from Lionel Richie. Nation
1: 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Hello, I'm Carla from Network Rail. 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We're carrying out essential upgrades from Saturday the 23rd of May to Tuesday the 9th of June, and trains may be replaced by buses for all or part of your journey. So before you head out, please check before you travel at nationalrail.co.uk. 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
1: The top stories this hour. The First Minister's chairing his first Welsh Government Cabinet meeting today. Rhina Bwydworth says he and his top team will set out an agenda focused on the priorities of people across Wales. Plaid Cymru says it'll look to improve public services, support families and grow the economy. Meanwhile, one of the Prime Minister's top team insists there'll be no timetable for him to resign.
4: Keir Starmer remains the most resilient person I know in my life. He has a strength of character, a fighting experience. There will be no timetables.
1: Deputy PM David Lammy insists Sir Keir Starmer won't step down. His potential leadership rivals are clashing over Brexit. Former Health Secretary Wes Streeting wants the UK to return to the EU. Andy Burnham, who hopes to stand in the Makerfield by-elections, insisted he's not campaigning on that issue. Detectives are continuing to question a man on suspicion of attempted murder in Abergavenny. A 27-year-old's in custody after a man in his 20s was found with life-threatening injuries on Friday. Farmers across Wales are telling us unpredictable weather's making harvests harder and putting more strain on their business. Unions are calling for extra support after successive storms this year led to a 50% increase in rainfall. That's compared to the same period in 2025. Abby Reid is a dairy farmer in Cardiff.
8: Well, we want to grow the industry and really bring out what it's fully capable of doing and deliver for Welsh farming.
1: Drivers in Swansea are dealing with thousands of potholes across the city's roads every day. Nearly 5,500 were identified last year, up 65% on the year previous. And Kylie Minogue says she wants fans to understand she's not invincible after watching her new documentary. The three-part series lands on Netflix soon.
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1: A mix of sunshine and showers for much of Wales. Highs of 13 degrees. That's the latest. I'm Tom Preece.
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25: 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Just gone 11 o'clock. 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

You are listening to Nation Radio Wales. Got a message here from Dylan. He says, morning from a very, very wet Aberystwyth. Had a cracker of a weekend, walking the coastal path, fish and chips, proper family quality time. Loving that. Thank you, Dylan. Also, Sarah's in Pontypridd, and she says, could you please play the new song from Olivia Rodrigo? I absolutely love it. Sure, for you on Nation, this is Drop Dead.

0: Nation Radio Wales. Good morning. I'm Mark Franklin. That is such a fine moment from U2.
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0: 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Nominations are open now. 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

Please send help begins this message to me here at Nation. My colleague Mel has been singing the wrong words to virtually every single song on Nation since 9 o'clock this morning. Love from a suffering Chloe in Bridgend. Well, let's see how Mel gets on with this one, shall we? Does she know the words? Or think she does to As It Was by Harry Styles?

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0: So catchy, isn't it? Bruno Mars, current song, that is I Just Might at Nation Radio Wales. Nearly midday news headlines coming next, and then thank you for all your messages across this morning asking for tunes for the Nation 80s Takeover. We're going to start with Pete in Neath. 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
11: Their top stories this hour. The First Minister's chairing his first Welsh Government cabinet meeting today. Rhina Bjorworth says he and his ministers will set out an agenda focused on the priorities of people across Wales. Meanwhile, Andy Burnham's expected to address business leaders today as he plots his route back to Westminster. The Greater Manchester Mayor's hinted at challenging Sir Keir Starmer if he's elected for and wins the Makerfield by-election. But what do voters there make of his chances?
12: Definitely happy to vote for Andy Burnham. My worry is, though, that it's a lot of reform, but, you know, he's got our vote.
13: You're going to be voting for someone who's not going to be here, so it won't be his priority. I think that's what people are thinking.
14: Andy Burnham seems to be a fantastic candidate, and we really hope he wins.
11: An inquest heard how two teenagers from Newport died of blunt trauma after a motorbike collided with a vehicle that left the scene. Jaden Bowyer and Tashay Cannaville lost their lives on Aberthaw Road in the early hours of the 7th of May. Their deaths are now part of a murder investigation, with Terrell Case and Joshua Williams both facing two counts of murder. We're hearing from farmers across Wales who are telling us unpredictable weather's hitting their harvests and piling pressure on already stretched businesses. Successive storms early this year saw rainfall increase 50% compared to the same time in 2025. Abby Reid is a dairy farmer in Cardiff.
15: Not only have we been grappling with changing farm support payments, there have been some difficult policies such as inheritance tax that have come out of UK government as well, but also farmers have been dealing with increasing weather extremes,
11: Drivers in Swansea are dealing with thousands of potholes across the city's roads every day. Nearly 5,500 defects were identified last year. That's up 65% on the year previous. And Kylie Minogue says she wants fans to understand she's not invincible after watching her new Netflix documentary. The three-part series will explore how the singer became one of pop's biggest stars.
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11: A mix of sunshine and showers for much of Wales. Highs of 13 degrees. That's the latest. I'm Tom Preece.
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16: Hello, good afternoon. I'm Mark Franklin. We are into Monday lunchtime. Hello, Pete in Neath. You're going to get us started on today's Nation 80s Takeover with your choice from the

playing to Pow and China-ing your hand for Megan in Barry. Monday is her working from home day, so she gets to listen to Nation Radio Wales. Thank you, Megan. Hope you enjoyed your tune. I'm Mark Franklin. We are doing the Nation 80s Takeover until 1. Helen in Cwmbran, thank you for asking for this tune.

0: Hello, Tom in Neath. He says, massive fan of Paul Young here. Could you please play Come Back and Stay on Nation Radio Wales? That was for you as part of today's Nation 80s takeover. Hello, good afternoon. This is Mark Franklin. We head to Temby next and say hello to Emma. She's asked for an 80s number one. It's a duet and it will play in just a few minutes.
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We do the Nation 80s Takeover. 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But Jess in Caerphilly just played Yaz and The Only Way Is Up. Thank you for choosing that, Jess. Hope you enjoyed. And next we head to Wrexham and say hello to Owen, currently at home, not feeling very well. You also hear this from Kid Creole.

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James Impertalbert, thank you for choosing that electronic and getting away with it. What a tune. Ang Harrod in Cardiff, your Billy Ocean song plays next.

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0: another Nation 80s takeover here on Nation Radio Wales tomorrow between 12 and 1. Thank you if you got involved today. Some great song choices. I'm Mark Franklin. News headlines for one on the way in a second. And then Tony Shepherd is here. Tunes on the way from Robbie Williams and Sophie Ellis-Bextor.
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19: The top stories this hour. The Welsh Secretary and the new First Minister have spoken for the first time on the phone about their priorities for Wales. Labour's Joe Stevens and Plaid's Rhun Ap Iorwerth are said to have discussed the cost of living, public services and economic growth. The Welsh Secretary also raised steelmaking in Port Talbot and national security. Meanwhile, at Westminster, in Labour's Deputy Prime Minister David Lammy says there's no timetable for Sir Keir Starmer to step down following calls for his resignation. Tory Deputy Chairman Matt Vickers says the PM needs to focus on what's really important.
9: His priorities are not what my mum and dad are thinking about. His priorities is keeping hold of the number 10, the keys to number 10. His cabinet's priorities, how they're going to get the keys to number 10. This is a zombie government. It's actually really damaging and sad for the country.
19: An inquest been told two teenagers died after suffering blunt trauma when a motorbike crashed into a vehicle in Newport. Jaden Bowyer and Tayshae Cannaville's deaths in Orway are currently being investigated by police. Two men charged with murder will appear in court next month. Farmers across Wales say unpredictable weather's hitting harvests and piling pressure on already stretched businesses. Unions want the new Welsh Government to bring in extra support so the agricultural sector can cope with rising fuel costs and abnormal amounts of rain. Abby Reader, a dairy farmer in Cardiff, sets out her hopes from a new government.
20: We look forward now to an opportunity to try and make things better for Welsh farmers wherever they are in Wales. There are many asks. We've got to evolve the sustainable farming scheme. There are farmers out there who are struggling daily with dealing with regulations around bovine TB or water quality, which is making life really, really hard for them.
19: A man from Neath has been jailed for 3 years for supplying cocaine. 34-year-old Chad White was arrested in March after police found drugs and cash at his home. And Ryanair insists its prices will remain broadly flat over the summer. The Irish airline says uncertainties around the availability of jet fuel are unlikely to drastically change the amount customers will have to pay.
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19: More showers this afternoon, some of them heavy, then bright spells in places. Highs of 13 degrees. That's the latest. I'm Gavin Rotten.
22: 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Hello, you. Hope your Monday's going all right. Tony Shepherd here with more of the best variety of hits. If you've seen the movie Saltburn, don't watch that with your nan. It's this song featuring in the soundtrack to

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0: your nan on your track if you're an artist. It's Ray and Where Is My Husband, and that's exactly what she did there. I'm Tony Shepherd. Let's get you up to date with your headlines for 2 o'clock, and then we've got some fine 90s. If you're having a bit of a lag this afternoon, it'll certainly pep you up as we get back to the 90s next. Nation
1: 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Hello, I'm Carla from Network Rail. 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We're carrying out essential upgrades from Saturday the 23rd of May to Tuesday the 9th of June, and trains may be replaced by buses for all or part of your journey. So before you head out, please check before you travel at nationalrail.co.uk. 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
11: The top stories this hour. The Welsh Secretaries congratulated the new First Minister, Rhun ap Iorwerth, in their first call since he became leader. Labour's Joe Stevens has outlined the importance of the Welsh and UK governments working together on shared issues and priorities. Meanwhile, in Westminster politics, and Sir Keir Starmer insists he's focused on the job as his potential leadership rivals clash over Brexit. His Deputy PM David Lammy insists there'll be no timetable for him to resign.
12: Keir Starmer remains the most resilient
5: person I know in my life. He has a strength of character, a fighting experience. There will be no timetables. What there is getting on with the business of government.
11: A jury's been told Welsh singer Ian Watkins' crimes didn't justify his killing at Wakefield Prison. The former Lost Prophets frontman was stabbed three times in his cell last October. Closing speeches have begun in the trial of two men who both deny murder and possessing a knife in prison. Farmers across Wales are telling us unpredictable weather's making harvests harder and putting more strain on their businesses. Unions are calling for extra support from the new Welsh Government to help the sector cope with rising fuel costs and unusually high rainfall. Abby Reader is a dairy farmer in Cardiff. She explains some of the biggest issues facing the industry.
12: As we look at these really difficult issues around bovine TB, water quality regulations, these are causing some very difficult business environments for farmers. There are opportunities and guidance out there to be able to improve that for the better, and we really look forward to the chance to be able to do this for our industry.
11: A man from Neath's been jailed for 3 years for supplying cocaine. 34-year-old Chad White was arrested in March after police found drugs and cash at his home. And Kylie Minogue says she wants fans to understand she's not invincible after watching her new Netflix documentary. The upcoming three-part series will explore how the Australian singer became one of pop's biggest stars.
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11: More showers this afternoon, some of them heavy, then bright spells in places. Highs of 13 degrees. That's the latest. I'm Gavin Rutten.
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0: Afternoon, you. Tony Shepherd here, and let's get you back to the 90s for the next 30 minutes with some great memories from that decade. It's a catchy little number from Suzanne Vega after Big Mountain here.

0: Oh, bless them. They were so cute back in the day. Now they're all grown up and they've got their own kids. It's Hanson and Umbop on Nations Back to the 90s. One Hit Wonders, the great tracks that take you back to that decade of dial-up internet, Noel's house party on the TV on a Saturday night, and good times all round, quite frankly. It's a Whitney sing-along favourite in just a moment for you, and a song which certainly deserves a bit of extra volume from Primal Scream before 2:30.
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0: Hey to Kirsty asking for that. Ariana Grande, We Can't Be Friends. 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Coming up, everything going on around here, locally, across the country and around the world. And then it's a cracking old school run at 3:30 this afternoon. Great couple of old school favourites back to back.
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6: The top stories this hour. Andy Burnham says he wants to return to Westminster to change Labour as pressure continues to grow on the Prime Minister. The Greater Manchester Mayor is hoping to become Labour's candidate in the upcoming Makerfield by-election, a move which could put him back in Parliament and in the running for the party leadership. He says Britain has been on the wrong path for 40 years.
7: If politics can't fix something as simple as a pothole, you've got a very big problem. Why should people have faith in the ability of politics to do anything? And how unfair is it on those councillors who work hard in their communities and then just get swept away because of the failure of national government?
6: Meanwhile, the Welsh Secretary and the new First Minister have spoken for the first time on the phone about their priorities for Wales. Labour's Joe Stevens and Plaid's Rhiannon Iorwerth are said to have discussed the cost of living, public services and economic growth. An inquest has been told two teenagers died after suffering blunt trauma when a motorbike crashed into a vehicle in Newport. Jaden Bowyer and Taishe Canaville's deaths in Orway are currently being investigated by police. Two men charged with murder will appear in court next month. Now, we're hearing growing calls for a Wales-wide prostate cancer screening programme. Currently in Wales, you can only get tested if you request it, but charities are urging the government to roll out non-invasive tests to people's front door. Dean Hopkins from Swansea was diagnosed with the disease nearly 5 years ago. He's wanting to raise awareness.
8: I speak to friends, family, colleagues in work, and I don't want to spook them, but I don't mind sharing my story, because if it saves one life, just one life, I'd be delighted.
6: The Welsh Government says anyone with symptoms of prostate cancer should speak to their GP. And Ryanair insists its prices will remain broadly flat over the summer. The Irish airline says uncertainties around the availability of jet fuel are unlikely to drastically change the amount customers will have to pay.
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6: More showers this afternoon, some of them heavy, then bright spells in places. Highs of 13 degrees. That's the latest. I'm Gavin Rotten.
9: 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Whether you've got us out of the car, maybe at work or at home, thanks so much for having Nation on. I'm Tony Shepherd with more of the best variety of hits, a Diana Ross classic soon, and Let Loose from the 90s playing right now. Nation.

0: Jocelyn Brown. It's Somebody Else's Guy on Nation. 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
0: 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And there's two draws again this week, which means there's more chances to win life-changing cash. 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

0: Razorlight and Golden Touch sounding great on Nation Radio's Old School Run. New Kids on the Block just before that. We had Catherine who just got in touch and said she had a huge crush on Joey back in the day. That was her favourite. Glad you enjoyed that. You got it on Nation's Old School Run. More Old School Run favourites tomorrow afternoon. And let's check in with your latest travel in just a moment. Then we're in the 80s with Tiffany. Nation
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0: 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And service is currently at a stand on Transport for Wales between Carmarthen and Milford Haven. That's due to a faulty train. That's the latest.
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1: 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Too much fun. Kids everywhere. Way too loud. Way too much ice cream. People dancing. No one's bored. Mums love it. 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Even the ones who hate cricket, they don't anymore. It feels like a night out, not like cricket. It got louder, faster, with fire. We went too far. Sorry, not sorry. Welsh Fire loves cricket. 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
17: The top stories this hour, the potential successor to Sir Keir Starmer says Britain's been on the wrong path for 40 years. Andy Burnham's told a conference there needs to be a serious rewiring of the country and maximum devolution to make the basics more affordable. He's been explaining why he wants to return to Westminster by trying to contest the Makerfield by-election.
18: A vote for me will be a vote to change Labour, to make life more affordable again. This is the choice in this by-election. I know why I'm standing. I know what I'm offering. I know what my party has offered in the past has simply not been good enough.
17: Sir Keir Starmer says he'll back the Labour candidate 100%. Meanwhile, the Welsh Secretary has congratulated the new First Minister, Rhina Pureworth, in their first call since he became leader. Labour's Joe Stevens has outlined the importance of the Welsh and UK governments working together on shared issues and priorities. A jury's been told Welsh singer Ian Watkins' crimes didn't justify his killing at Wakefield Prison. The former Lost Prophets frontman was stabbed 3 times in his cell last October. Closing speeches have begun in the trial of 2 men who both deny murder and possessing a knife in prison. Now, the Welsh Government's being urged to bring in a Wales-wide prostate cancer screening programme. Currently, you only get tested if you request it, but charities want the rollout of non-invasive tests to people's front door. Dean Hopkins from Swansea was diagnosed with the disease nearly 5 years ago. He's now backing the calls.
19: My family have calmed down. Everyone, when you mention cancer, it's, no matter how vigorous it is, it's a worry. So, yes, I mean, screening would be very, very important, you know, not just for the person, but for their families too.
17: The Welsh Government says anyone with symptoms of prostate cancer should speak to their GP. And boxer Tyson Fury says it was an emotional moment seeing his teenage daughter in a wedding dress. 16-year-old reality star Venezuela tied the knot with her 19-year-old boyfriend Noah on the Isle of Man at the weekend.
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17: Rain reaching all parts overnight, then a day of sunshine and showers tomorrow. Highs of 16 degrees. That's the latest. I'm Gavin Rutter. Nation
6: Radio. Thank you. Just gone 4 o'clock. Let's get on the tunes for a bit of a wet Monday across Wales today. The Lars on the way soon. Let's start you off with Tears for Fears. Everybody Wants to Rule the World right now on Nation.

This is what Wales' best variety of hits sounds like. The Lars, there she goes on Nation Radio. Right, let's get you through your Monday then. Kind of feels like September, October sort of feeling vibes today. Some rain showers around, some of those heavy across Wales today's been really quite chilly as well. No, don't put the heating back on. Let's not go down that road again. Let's get on some Alison Moyet for you though, after Lola Young. This is Messy, Nation.

0: Love Resurrection, Alison Moyet, Nation Radio Wales. And it's Lee here, getting you through your Monday. Still lots of people talking about the two big topics of the weekend. FA Cup, so football, and Eurovision today. I bet that's been a hot topic at work today. As far as Eurovision is concerned, Sam Battle, who is basically the UK's entry, Look Mum No Computer, he's come out and he said, he's released a statement, regardless of what is against us, whatever it may be, you've got to keep trying your hardest, regardless of the outcome. I mean, who'd have thought that putting German lyrics in the UK entry, we'd have still only got the 1 point at Eurovision. I mean, who knows? It's just unpredictable, isn't it? Right, Travel for Wales is coming up, and I'll get on some Billy Joel.
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22: Westbound M4 partially blocked for an accident at 23A4 Mega Services, and Caerphilly, the A468 to Caerphilly Road, still partially blocked in both directions because of an accident between the Trakennet roundabout and the A469 at the Penrhos roundabout. In the Vale of Glamorgan, the northbound 4050 Port Road at Wenvo, just north of Barry Slow, between Wenvo and Culverhouse Cross, and services still at a stand on Transport for Wales between Carmarthen and Milford Haven due to a faulty train. That's the latest.
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0: Kings of Leon's You Somebody Nation Radio Wales. Get us on your smart speaker, by the way. 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Right, Starship on the way after Olivia Rodrigo, Vampire.
1: I hate to give the satisfaction asking how you're doing now. How's the castle built of people you pretend to care about? Just what you wanted. 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I see the parties and diamonds sometimes when I close my eyes. 6 months of torture you sold to some forbidden paradise. I loved you truly.

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21: Delays on the westbound M4 near Newport, now heading down towards the Bringlass tunnels, with that earlier accident at 23A for Mega Services has been cleared out of the way. Northbound 4042 at Cumbrand, slow towards the New Inn roundabouts. Usual slow traffic in Cardiff for the westbound A48 Western Avenue between the Cadalva interchange and Llandaff lights. Also queuing outbound on Southern Way and Rover Way towards the Llaneddon interchange. And busy coming out of Haverford West on Freeman's Way, just down towards the Merlin's Bridge roundabout. That's the latest.
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0: Olivia Dean's Man I Need, Nation Radio Wales. I'm Lee. Thank you for getting us on this afternoon. Wherever you are, whatever your plans are, make sure you stay with Nation after five. I've got your news, your weather, your travel, and of course, great music to drive you wherever you are in Wales today.
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20: In the top stories this hour, the Prime Minister's remaining defiant as he insists he won't be walking away from number 10. Sir Keir Starmer says he's not setting a timetable for his departure, despite growing calls for his resignation. Meanwhile, potential leadership challenger Andy Burnham's calling for a serious rewiring of the country.
21: Brexit has been damaging, but I also believe the last thing we should do is rerun those arguments. It is time, surely, isn't it, to bring people back together. to focus on what we've got in common.
20: Meanwhile, the Welsh Secretary and the new First Minister have spoken for the first time on the phone about their priorities for Wales. Labour's Joe Stevens and Plaid's Rhiannon Yoweth are said to have discussed the cost of living, public services and economic growth. A man's been jailed for 5.5 years after illegal weapons were found at a house in Neath Port Talbot. Maximin Carter had stored a large number of weapons at a property in Abergwenvie, sparking a major police operation in February. The 51-year-old admitted 6 counts of possessing an offensive weapon and having a banned air weapon. Now we're hearing growing calls for a Wales-wide prostate cancer screening programme. Currently in the country, you only get tested if you request it, but charities are urging the government to roll out non-invasive tests to people's front door. Dean Hopkins from Swansea was diagnosed with the disease nearly 5 years ago. He's urging people to go ahead and get tested.
0: If you've got any sort of symptoms, like I had when I was 50, I'm 59 now, just go to your doctor, go to your GP, discuss the matter. If you've got family that prostate cancer, you know, is in the family, please, just be aware. Don't be scared.
20: Well, the Welsh Government says anyone with symptoms of prostate cancer should speak to their GP. And Shakira has been acquitted of tax fraud in Spain following an 8-year dispute. The country's national high courts found the singer innocent and ordered the Spanish tax authority to return 60 million euros.
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20: Rain reaching all parts overnight, then a day of sunshine and showers tomorrow. Highs of 16 degrees. That's the latest. I'm Gavin Rutter.
17: Just gone 5 o'clock. What a day it's been today. Let's complete Monday in fine style, shall we? Wham's coming up for you. We'll start right now, though, with Mary Mary and the Shackles right here on Nation.

Yeah, love it. Wham, Edge of Heaven, Nation Radio Wales. I'm Lee, getting home. Thanks for choosing us. Listen, would you like to walk Wales with ex-Wales rugby legend James Hook? This is definitely one to put in your diary. Get your walking shoes on and take part in this year's Walk Wales event in aid of the Wales Air Ambulance. Saturday, June the 6th, by walking 10 miles from Oxwich to Mumbles. 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Go West on the way. 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

0: Listen, I know it's early, but I'm already very excited about tonight's happy hour on Nation Radio after 7 tonight. We're going to get you involved in that. Yeah, but it's got that Monday feel about it, hasn't it, today? Weather's a bit meh, you know? Yeah, this will cheer you up, though. Make me a winner!
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26: Well, delays for the westbound M4 near Newport down towards the Bringlass tunnels. Also looking slow on the westbound side just after Margam at 38 towards Baglan at junction 41. Elsewhere, the northbound 4042 in Cumbrand slow towards the New Inn roundabout. Queuing now on the northbound A470 from junction 32 of the M4 towards Nangaroo. And still looking slow in Cardiff on the westbound A48 Western Avenue between the Gabalva interchange and the Llandaff lights. Slow outbound on Southern Way and Roverway as well. That's the latest.
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you know, all these years on, I still absolutely love that song. Four Non Blondes, What's Up? Linda Perry, who of course has written for many big stars you hear on the radio today. It is Nation, Lee here. Cheers for choosing us. I'll do some Dire Straits for you very soon. This is Dua Lipa.

0: Dire Straits, Walk of Life, Nation Radio, Monday's Journey Home. It is Lee here. I got your travel on the way for you very shortly, by the way. Looking forward this week to Greg Davis, Full Fat Legend at the Utilita Arena. That is tonight and tomorrow, by the way. Also, loads of other stuff coming up very soon. The In It Together Festival in Margam is on the way. It's like Wales' biggest festival happening this weekend. Starts Thursday and into the weekend as well. There's a lot of entertainment going on there. Looking forward, if you're ready for a good weekend, hopefully the weather will be good for you too. Listen, keep me on. I will get that travel for you soon, and we'll do some Ollie Murs and Flo Rida on Nation.
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18: Heavy traffic for the westbound side of the M4 near Newport towards the Bringlass tunnels. Also looking fairly slow westbound between Margam at 38 and Baglan at junction 41. Still queuing northbound on the 4042 at Cumbran. The northbound A470 slow from Corriton at junction 32 of the M4 towards Nangaroo, and slow out of Cardiff on Southern Way and Roverway down towards the Llanedon interchange. Looking at about 50 minutes to get through the queues there. That's the latest.
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0: An incredible star performer, to be fair. We love Alex Warren on Nation. What Tune, Ordinary, and before that, Belinda Carlisle and Circling the Sand. Just coming up to 6 o'clock, very nearly an hour away from tonight's happy hour.
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9: The top stories this hour, the potential successor to Sir Keir Starmer says Britain's been on the wrong path for 40 years. Andy Burnham's told a conference there needs to be a serious rewiring of the country, maximum devolution to make the basics more affordable. He's been explaining why he wants to return to Westminster by trying to contest the Makerfield by-election.
10: A vote for me will be a vote to change Labour, to make life more affordable again. This is the choice in this by-election. I know why I'm standing. I know what I'm offering. I know what my party has offered in the past has simply not been good enough.
9: Sir Keir Starmer says he'll back the Labour candidate 100%. The Welsh Secretary has congratulated the new First Minister, Rhun ap Iorwerth, in their first call since he became leader. Labour's Joe Stevens has outlined the importance of the Welsh and UK governments working together on shared issues and priorities. A man starting 5.5 years in prison after police found a stash of illegal weapons at his home in South Wales. Officers discovered the haul in Abergwynfi back in February. 51-year-old Maximin Carter pleaded guilty to having offensive weapons and a banned air gun. Now, the Welsh Government's being urged to bring in a Wales-wide prostate cancer screening programme. Currently, you only get tested if you request it, but charities want the rollout of non-invasive tests to people's front door. Dean Hopkins from Swansea was diagnosed with the disease nearly 5 years ago. He's now backing the calls.
11: My family have calmed down because everyone, when you mention cancer, it's, no matter how vigorous it is, it's a worry. So, yes, and screening would be very, very important. You know, not just for the person, but for their families too.
9: The Welsh Government says anyone with symptoms of prostate cancer should speak to their GP. And boxer Tyson Fury says it was an emotional moment seeing his teenage daughter in a wedding dress. 16-year-old reality star Venezuela tied the knot with her 19-year-old boyfriend Noah on the Isle of Man at the weekend.
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9: Rain reaching all parts overnight, then a day of sunshine and showers tomorrow. Highs of 16 degrees. That's the latest. I'm Gavin Rutter. Nation
13: Radio. Just gone 6 o'clock. The lads who are live in Cardiff in a couple of weeks' time, they're on the way for you soon. Let's get started with Aztec Camera for you now, though.

Dinner Carol, Ain't No Man on Nation Radio Wales. I'm Lee. Listen, get ready. Cardiff, this is going to be big. Circus Extreme presents Rock It Out. It is a thrilling fusion of live rock music and world-class circus stunts as well. You can witness the Wheel of Death, the Globe of Death Riders, Extreme FMX Riders, flying high in the roof of the auditorium, and also the fire-filled aerial acts, pushing entertainment to the very limit. Inside, Europe's largest touring big top. 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So, listen, get involved in this. It's at the Cardiff City Stadium. 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CircusExtreme.co.uk. 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Definitely worth checking out. Also, talking about circus, by the way, bringing their circus show to Cardiff. Let's take that. Nations.

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0: 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Yes, that powerful anthem that I think we all need it. At this time of the day, we all need it. And I'll do some Sam Sparrow's Black and Gold for you too on Nation before the happy hour tonight at 7.
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7: Traffic getting back to normal now on the westbound side of the M4 near Newport down towards the Bryngelas tunnels. Looking okay as well on the westbound side between Margam at 38 and Baglan at 41. Elsewhere, things looking okay for the northbound A470 now from junction 32 of the M4 at Coryton through towards Mount Garu. Slow though in Pembroke Dock, still westbound on the A477 London Road, just up towards the Waterloo roundabout. Still looking at about 10 minutes to get through the queues there. That's the latest.
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0: not one of those complicated songs, really. It is what it says it is, about a lady wearing a raspberry beret. What a tune. Thank you, Prince. Nation Radio Wales, it is Lee here. Get us on the happy hour tonight after 7, by the way. Do that. 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Loads of big tunes to round off your Monday and basically uplift your day if you've had one of those days. I mean, we've all had one of those days with the weather today, haven't we? Yeah. Keep me on and get involved on the Nation Radio Facebook page. Slide into the old DMs. Tell me what you're up to. Latest travels coming up in a bit, and I'll do some Whitney.
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18: No issues on the roads now. Things are looking okay on the Traffic Wales cameras for the M4 in both directions. Clear too on the A470 from Junction 32, the M4 at Coryton towards Nangaroo. And also looking okay on the A4232 towards Junction 33 of the M4 at Cardiff Western Services. The westbound A465 between Neath and Llandudno at Junction 43. That's moving well. No problems heading into Swansea either, along Fabian Way. That's the latest.
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0: Day 138 of 2026, International Museum Day today. Miriam Margolyes is celebrating her 85th birthday today. National treasure. Toya is 68, and US comedy legend Tina Fey celebrates her 56th birthday today. Happy birthday to you if you're celebrating too. Just coming up to 7 o'clock then. That is it. We're rounding off your drive home, and we've got the happy hour lined up for you next on Nation.
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18: The top stories this hour, Channel 4 has removed all previous seasons of Married at First Sight UK from its streaming platforms. The broadcaster says it follows serious allegations of wrongdoing made against a small number of past contributors. An external review commissioned last month was carried out into the welfare of participants on the show. Elsewhere, and the Prime Minister's remaining defiant as he insists he won't be walking away from number 10. Sir Keir Starmer says he's not setting a timetable for his departure, despite growing calls for his resignation. Meanwhile, potential leadership challenger Andy Burnham's calling for a serious rewiring of the country.
19: Brexit has been damaging, but I also believe the last thing we should do is rerun those arguments. It is time, surely, isn't it, to bring people back together, to focus on what we've got in common.
18: Here, the Welsh Secretary and the new First Minister have spoken for the first time on the phone about their priorities for Wales. Labour's Joe Stevens and Plaid's Rhina Pureworth are said to have discussed the cost of living, public services and economic growth. We're hearing growing calls for a Wales-wide prostate cancer screening programme. Currently in Wales, you only get tested if you request it. But charities are urging the government to roll out non-invasive tests to people's front door. Dean Hopkins from Swansea was diagnosed with the disease nearly 5 years ago. He's urging people to go and get tested.
20: If you've got any sort of symptoms, like I had when I was 50, I'm 59 now, just go to your doctor, go to your GP, discuss the matter. If you've got family that prostate cancer, you know, is in the family, please, please, just don't be scared.
18: The Welsh Government says anyone with symptoms of prostate cancer should speak to their GP. And Shakira has been acquitted of tax fraud in Spain following an 8-year dispute. The country's National High Court found the singer innocent and ordered the Spanish tax authority to return 60 million euros plus interest and legal fees.
1: 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Weather.
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18: Rain reaching all parts overnight, then a day of sunshine and showers tomorrow. Highs of 16 degrees. That's the latest. I'm Gavin Rutter.
2: Now, the happy hour.
0: Just gone 7 o'clock, it is the happy hour. I'm Lee, I've got Steve Winwood on the way for you, but I'd argue this is one of REM's best songs. Let's start off with it.

Part 1, Nation Radio Wales. This is the Happy Hour, Kerris and Emma Iron. She's got us on doing a pasta bake tonight. Yeah, Monday meals that are all about minimum effort. I like that. Monday meals in minutes is what it should be. Thomas has got us on as well, doing homework tonight. Thank you, Thomas, for your little message as well. There's always somebody doing homework or helping with the homework this evening. Yeah, slide into the old DMs tonight. Get us on the Nation Radio Wales Facebook page. Like us and share us and tell your friends all about the Happy Hour as well.

0: The Boss, Glory Days, Nation Radio. Yes, songs like that mean that it is absolutely the happy hour. Listen, do us a favour. If you get a chance tonight, dive on to the Nation Awards. 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Because we are, well, we have the Nation Awards coming up in June, June 26th. We're going to take you off, take the winners off to the gala, Brangwyn Hall in Swansea, a spectacular gala, and those nominations are open now. And there are lots to choose from as well. Fundraiser of the Year, Child of Courage, Carer of the Year. If you know somebody who needs that spotlight shone on them, then get involved. Go to nationplayer.com right now. Happy Hour continues. Let's get the tunes on for you from Gwen Stefani, and I'll do some Five.
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0: I love it. Shalimar, I Can Make You Feel Good. Nation Radio Wales, this is the happy hour. I'm Lee till 8 tonight. Roberto will be on the way for you. Hello to Nia doing the shopping tonight. Thank you, Nia. Appreciate your message as well. As is actually Sophie in Puffmatic. Well, she's sort of working anyway. Basically, shopping done. Washing machine is on, working overtime. I mean, Monday's chores are just happening. That is what it's all about tonight, I guess, with the weather. Listen, let's continue. Jamiroquai coming up. I'll do some ABBA for your Nation Talk.
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12: 80s at 8. We've made it through Monday. Happy days. I hope it's been a good one. I'm Roberto, 8 o'clock, with the guy on the way who's been dubbed everyone's favourite showman. Any ideas who that is? Nation Radio. First, though, let's get into three huge ones from the 80s with an iconic anthem in here tonight from Cars. Some Madonna coming up and kicking us off. Go on, turn this one up. Van Halen's Jump, playing for you on Nation.

0: There is Texas. Say what you want on Nation. Nearly 20 past 8 then for your Monday. I'm Roberto. Hello. On the show this evening, we're going to be talking biscuits in the bedroom. Any ideas what links those two? Why work is bad for your health? And of course, I've got the best variety of hits for you. We're going ka-ching with Mika next. Do you know the song that that's in? It's a great one. Got an anthem from Madness coming up for you as well.
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0: This is Ella Langley. If the name doesn't mean anything yet, it will do soon because she's being dubbed the new Taylor Swift. There is her latest single, Choose in Texas, bit of a heartbreak ballad. She's just won a ton of trophies in America as well at the Academy of Country Music Awards. Keep an eye out for her. I'm Roberto, getting ready for 90s at 9 next. Going to start that with some pulp and a big Britpop anthem. Nation
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0: At 9. Here we are for your Monday night. I'm Roberto with the lady on the way who's got about 6 weeks to go till her wedding, but everyone's more interested in the fact that she might just be playing Glastonbury next year. First, though, let's get into three massive ones from the 90s. Best song the Goo Goo Dolls ever did coming up soon. First up, Pulp.

0: Def Leppard's Animal on Nation. It's 20 past nine. Would you rather eat your favourite biscuit or get romantic in the bedroom? I know, strange question for a Monday night, but this story made me smile when I read it. Many of us would give up booze and even log off social media if it meant we could have our favourite biscuit every day. I mean, I must be eating the wrong kind of biscuits. They're good, but they're not that good. Tell me, what are you eating that's so good? Fleetwood Mac on the way for you real soon, and some Leona Lewis.
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0: This is the soundtrack to your Monday night as we wrap up your day. I hope it's been a good one. It's a nice feeling as well, though, isn't it? Monday's out of the way, the worst day of the week. There is Pepsi and Shirley's Heartache playing for you on Nation. Do you ever feel like you're turning into your parents? You notice little habits, little traits creeping through that they used to do? Level 42 kind of did a song about this back in the day. I'll play it for you next. It might make you think of your childhood, actually. I'll get Niall Horan on before 10 as well. First, though. Make me a winner. Mega May with Nation Player. Did you hear Peter, our latest winner on Friday of a life-changing amount of cash?
1: You're winding me up. Oh my, what? Can't believe this. This is really true. My mind is blown here. I can't believe this. Like,
0: he's been playing for ages. Never expected he'd be the one to get that phone call saying he'd won a life-changing amount of cash. And it could be happening to you this Wednesday because we've got even more money up for grabs. Would you like £400,000? I think the answer is definitely yes. 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

0: this guy absolutely itching to get back out on tour right now. He says there's nothing better than looking out from a stage and seeing all your beautiful faces. Oh, bless Niall Horan. There he is with Dinner Party. His new tour starts in, what, about 4 months' time? Start to summer, actually. I'm Roberto, wrapping up your Monday night. It's nearly 10, so we'll do Noughties at 10 next. Three massive ones from the Noughties. Kicking that off with Liberty X.
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0: Evening if you've just joined us. I'm Roberto. 10 o'clock for your Monday with news on the way about why you really shouldn't go to work tomorrow. I've got Joe coming up as well. First, though, let's do three massive ones from the Noughties. McFly are in here tonight. The Saturday is coming up as well and kicking us off. Bit of Liberty X. Just a little. It's Nation.

0: This is the Fine Young Cannibals. She drives me crazy. It's just gone 10:15 for your Monday nights. Maybe you're on your night shift. Maybe you're just getting ready for bed. Either way, you should try and avoid work. Apparently it's making you fat. Don't know if you saw this story. Made me smile. Experts are calling for a four-day working week because working long hours sat at a desk is leading us all to pile on the pound. They're hoping that a longer weekend, we'd be more active and that will help with the weight. Or what's most likely going to happen is we'll just swap sitting at our desks for sitting on the sofa and binge-watching a box set, something like that. Faith Hill, This Kiss on the way in a little bit, and some Duran Duran.
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0: Harry's the Mantronics, gotta have your love on Nation. Nearly 20 to 11 for your Monday night. Hi to Hannah Martin. Roberto, can I get a night shift check-in, please? Loving the songs, sat at my desk right now, earphones in, writing reports. I hope that's going well. Stevie Wonder's on the way for you soon. Alex Warren before 11. First, though.
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0: Did you hear Peter, our latest winner on Friday of a life-changing amount of cash?
3: You're winding me up. Oh my, what? Can't believe it. This is really true. My mind is blown here. I can't believe it.
0: He's been playing for ages. Never expected he'd be the one to get that phone call saying he'd won a life-changing amount of cash. And it could be happening to you this Wednesday because we've got even more money up for grabs. 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

0: There is Alex Warren's Fever Dream on Nation. Going to play it for the girls, Grace and Chelsea, who are all about the numbers tonight. They are the dream team doing a stock take. You lucky things. Good luck. I'm Roberto, of course. Thanks for having us on this evening. If you're on your night shift, I hope it goes well. Stick with us. We'll get you through with the best variety of hits. If you're off to bed, well, as always, sweet dreams. I'll see you back here tomorrow from 8. Have a brilliant Tuesday. Nation
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